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Old memories would win her heart for sure. I thought I'd walk on in and I'd give it my best shot. She used to love me a lot.